she's such a little DJ. Get that quick, my street, but not the freeway. Turn that chick to make a little leeway. Beat that nick, but not the way that we play. Dogtown, bloodbath, ribcage.

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Now you do what they told you. 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
1: 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Divine Curry. 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

do what they told you. 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Now you do what they told you. Now you do what they told you.